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1: Go ahead.
0: Alarm company has the wrong address. He's going to be at Curtis Creek in room 114.
1: 10-4, en route to Curtis Creek from Grand.

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0: No, Sterling 5.6. 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

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EMS, respond to 621 Willow Street, Pittsfield. 85-year-old female, conscious, alert, breathing, feeling nauseous and having a blackout spell. Has a history of diabetes. Respond on Alpha, time is 1950.

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0: can EMS respond to 621 Willow Street, Pittsfield. 85-year-old female, conscious alert breathing, feeling nauseous and having a blackout spell. Has a history of diabetes. Respond on alpha time is 1950.

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0: Pike 476. I'm going to be out on Dutton Street. I saw a kid holding some sort of gun in the air.
1: That's 10-4.
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0: 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It's a 3D printed gun. I'll give you 21 with the name of the individual.
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1: Last name Lambert, Lincoln Adam Mary, Boy, Edward Robert Tom, L-A-M-B-E-R-T, first name William, common spelling, male initial C. Charles, male white, 08-0449, 08-0449.

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1: 10-4, you want to try it by file?
0: 10-4, go ahead.
1: Hey, Adam. 00-191-527. Repeating, hey, Adam. 00-191-527.
0: And one Mount Sterling, did I mishear you earlier? I thought you said it was Illinois, it's a different state.
1: Arizona.

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0: Springfield, 664, traffic stop. North 2400, east 2300, north 2400, east 2300, Adams County, on a silver Hyundai, D. David H. Henry, 62588. David Henry, 62588.
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1: 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Be submitting a report to State Senator's office.
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0: 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Be Bunker Hill Road, Ag Curran Road, Bunker Hill Road, Ag Curran Road. 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
0: 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Dixon Road, Auburn. Illinois 104 and Dixon Road, Auburn. A deer was hit by a car and is still alive. A deer was hit by a car and is still alive.
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0: 3 respond to correction 8031 can disregard 3 M16 engine 3 1033 run 205 Stadium Drive 205 Stadium Drive for a 92-year-old female conscious and breathing who's fallen with a head injury bleeding is serious at this time. 3 M16 engine 3 1033 run 205 Stadium Drive can be outside the building in the parking lot.
1: This seems obvious.

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0: Springfield 680, Travis South. Go ahead. 55 Southbound to 90, Silver Sedan, Silver Sedan, G. George, Edward 27410, G. George, Edward 27410.
1: 80-10-4. G George, Edward 27410, clear, silver, 2019, Hyundai, four-door.

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0: And Piper, Sanguine Piper. The Maroon Buick, Maroon Buick. 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
0: Edward C. Charles, 95745. Clear expired 6/2026, 2004, Buick 10.

Springs to 680, traffic stop. 680, go ahead. 6 5 9, no, about the 86, Silver Ford pickup, Silver Ford pickup. 3663049, B-Boy truck plate. 3663049, B-Boy truck plate. Six eighty, 10-4.

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1: Six one oh nine, go ahead.
0: G George, Edward, R. Robert, S. Sam. James, M. Mary. Biggers, James, M. Mary. 10-13-1982. 10-13-1982. Male.
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0: 9-1061. James and Mary Beggars, male, 10/13/82. Probation or supervised release status, paroled, MSR custody. Did not search, detain, or arrest based solely on this record, caution, and suspect reported to be on probation or supervised release status, paroled, MSR custody. Male, white, 43, 5'10", 200, Brown, Brown. Additional information available. Go ahead. Beggars, suspended, 05-222026-000-6063.

0: Springfield 655 traffic stop.
1: Go ahead.
0: Traffic stop, Robbins Road and Hollis Drive, Springfield. It's Great Kia. Have Frank and Mary 24222. Frank, Mary 24222.
1: 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Six 55 at Frank and Mary 24222. Clear expired 5/12/26. 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
1: Springfield 619, can you update driving license and then I'll be clear.
0: 619 to 4. Information.

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0: is for units Troop 6 DYI 55 southbound, mile post 100. Is for units Troop 6 DYI 55 southbound, mile post 100. 2253, black cargo van, one headlight out, make your own case, state police, Troop 6 Springfield, KSA 213.
1: Springfield, fine. 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

0: 6:55, 6:59. I wanted to split. I didn't have to see me at all. Continue west on 72.
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0: 619, go ahead.
2: Frankfurt, 619, track stop. Ash and 12. 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Blue Dodge. 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
0: F Frank T Tom 64419. 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
1: Spray for Ocean King 37, I'll be clear. Can you close that out?
0: Ocean King 37, 10-4.

0: Springfield 655 traffic stop. Springfield 655 traffic stop, Wabash Avenue at Colony West Boulevard. Wabash Avenue, Colony West Boulevard. It's a blue Nissan. That Frank is Sam 70479. Frank Sam 70479.
1: 655-10-4. Frank S. Sam 70479, clear, place suspended, mandatory insurance violation, blue, 2012, Nissan, Philly.

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0: potentially in on Frank Young, 99800, comes back clear and tells Marshall D. Van Heining, Mirror Dish, Illinois. It's going to be a plaque, 04 Ford convertible.
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0: Last name Van Heining. Victor Adam Nora. Henry Young Nora. Ida Nora George. V-A-N-H-Y-N-I-N-G. First name Marshall. Mary Adam Robert. Sam Henry Adam Lincoln Lincoln. M-A-R-S-H-A-L-L. Male initial D David. D David. Male white 073007. 073007.
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0: 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Illinois Route 125 and Kepler Road. Illinois Route 125 and Kepler Road. Dark sedan. Dark sedan. Caller believed she saw a vehicle wreck into the ditch on the south side of Illinois 125 at Kepler.
1: Definitely,
0: 619 Kepler.

0: 619 information.
1: Good.
0: 619 caller also advised the caller was eastbound and advised that when she met the vehicle, it was driving on the westbound shoulder of Illinois 125.

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0: 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Take control.
1: 619, 10-4.
2: PK5, Pike County, 27 for that female as failed.

Springfield 655 traffic stop. I'll be at the Hawks, Lindbergh, and Veterans. Hawks at Lindbergh and Veterans. The white Mercedes. White Mercedes. Edward L. Lincoln, 56247. Edward Lincoln, 56247.

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0: 655 Springfield Pedestrian. 655 Springfield Pedestrian. I-72 westbound mile post 95. I-72 westbound mile post 95. Subject walking westbound on the westbound side, left shoulder. Subject walking westbound on the westbound side, left shoulder. Using the flashlight on their phone. Calling by passerby.
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1: Stuart and Laurel. Stuart and Laurel, Springfield. Silver Toyota. Silver Toyota. G. Georgie Edward. 47166. George Edward, 47166.
2: 69124. 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

Springfield 655 Motors Assist. Springfield 655 Motors Assist. On the ramp, Wabash to 72 West. On the ramp, Wabash to 72 West. It's a blue Ford. Blue Ford. And Nora is Sam C. Charles A. Adam R. Robert 19. NSCAR 19.

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1: Go ahead.
0: 1027 through Illinois. Last name Aristide, Adam, Robert, Ida, Sam, Tom, Ida, David, Edward, A-R-I-S-T-I-D-E. First name is shown as the initials J. John and Nora, J. John and Nora, with the middle name of Bernard, common spelling. Black male, 050369, 050369.
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0: I'm not strong at one. What's the year of expiration on the registration?
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1: 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I apologize, my radio died. A citation, we issued a driver for speed. I'll be 10-8. Please make a note that there was a language barrier.
0: 10-4.

0: 655, Springfield, traffic control. 655, Springfield, traffic control, I-55 southbound, outpost 102. I-55 southbound, outpost 102. On tire out, assisting with a tire change. He has his flashing lights on, but traffic is not moving over.
1: 655, 10-4 route.
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0: K3 Pike County. 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The gray Dodge with the trailer. It's in a bad spot. Driver was seen walking into new camp wearing a gray shirt and jeans.
1: Yeah.

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PK3, just for your information, there is a new Canton firefighter on scene. 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

0: 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Jim Missouri.
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0: 1040, they don't have a license on him. Can you see if they can lay out any information on Louisiana and give you on his 27 information? Hopefully, they don't have his insurance with him. I'll be calling back with that.

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1: 677, go ahead.
0: 677, traffic stop. Illinois 104 at Flynn Road, Morgan County. Illinois 104 at Flynn Road, Morgan County. It's a black Chevy Impala, black Chevy Impala. S. Sam, H. Henry, E. Edward R. Robert, Y. Young, M. Mary, 4. Sam Henry, Edward Robert, Young, Mary, 4.
1: 677, so 4. Sam H. Henry, E. Edward R. Robert, Y. Young, M. Mary, 4, clear, 2006, Chevrolet 4-door.

0: 246-3101 Sheriff's
1: Tom. PK3, August 26th.
0: 72 westbound 72, being a red Cadillac, George F. Frank, 47557. George Frank, 47557.
2: 62174. George F. Frank, 47557, clear. Red Seal, 19 Cadillac Utility.
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0: Pike County Ambulance, please respond to Pittsfield. 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

0: Greenfield 669, traffic stop.
1: I
0: agree.
1: You're in the Tidal Place.
0: 669, traffic stop. 55 southbound 107. 55 southbound 107. White Honda Accord.
1: Mr. Moon, it is going to be
0: Texas.
1: 04 Edward 1. White Young Edward. 04 Edward 1. Young Edward to be on a Missouri trailer flight.
0: Texas.
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0: 59 knots drilling.
1: Good.
0: 59, received a call from an off-duty deputy from Adams County of a reckless driver on 24, the westbound for you. They were just outside of Clayton, he said, heading towards Mount Sterling. It would be a blue F-150, and I have the plate when ready.
1: Good.
0: He gave me 383940, Devoy truck.
1: 10-4, you guys be headed westbound on 24?
0: The truck is heading eastbound towards Mount Sterling. He said he was approximately going 100 miles an hour. He had passed him just outside of Clayton, heading this direction.
1: 10-4, I'll be in route.

0: 5'9", just a correction on that plate. I believe it's 383940. I'm showing it to expire to David Mason, 2017 Ford Pickup.
1: 17, go ahead.
0: It doesn't say
2: we're arriving at landing zone.
0: It was a blue Ford F-150.
1: 17, 10-4.
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0: Mike PK3, I'm going to be leaving the scene here for a second. Be checking out the access scene real quick.
1: PK3, 10-4.

10 a.m. into this. Got pulled by remoters. I've been notified, they're working on it.

0: 3 is clear, open airfield. I have on board a 56-year-old female patient. She is a worker at a local nursing home. Said she was normal when she left the house when she entered her employment. The co-worker stated that she had a shuffle about her gait, was leaning over, was not acting right. The patient does have a CVA history. Upon arrival, you could tell that she was slightly aphasic, kind of staring off.
1: 69, sorry for the information.
0: She answered questions. She did have slight left side of weakness, slight left side of facial droop. Grip strength was fairly equal. Staff reported some slurred speech. I kind of noticed a little bit of it. Here in the past few moments, she's cleared up a little bit. She says she's feeling a little bit better. Again, she does have a stroke history. My last set of vitals was blood pressure 173. 170/100. Pulse 86. Sinus on the monitor.
1: 669, Sprinkle. Information.
0: 97% room air. I do have IV established. Finger stick was 112.

0: Springfield, 7 John 4, 1041 investigation.
1: 7 John 4, 1041. Springfield. We have a pending call passed along by Logan County about a pedestrian male subject walking southbound I-55 southbound mile plus 123, I-55 southbound mile plus 123. Logan County advised they are familiar with the subject, possible 1096. His vehicle was towed along with his dog that was handed over to animal control.
2: Vehicle's loaded on a trailer. I'll be coming from here. Being out to the other scene. Waiting on Amber and fix the pulse. The other vehicle is instructed to call with insurance information. He didn't have a phone. We'll see if that happens.
1: Okay,
3: 3-10-4. Springfield 669 information.
1: 669, go ahead.
3: Your vehicle.
1: Based on the notes in the call, would suspect that Logan County towed the vehicle. However, I cannot say that definitively. I would have to do some look in our history.
3: I just assumed that since they told you that today, and I told you who towed it, but.
1: Nine, 10, 4.

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0: Revolver's information. Since the information, the tire's been changed. However, a wrecker needs to come and pick up the second trailer. So this truck-tractor semi-trailer combination is going to stay on the scene for a while. I'll be clear patrol and route to the shenanigans up north.
1: 10-4.
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0: approximately 5'9". I drove out to the Adams County line on 24. Never saw that vehicle beep in it.
1: 24.
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1: Go ahead.
0: The US 67 at Bluffs Road, US 67 Bluffs Road, Schuyler County. It's a gray Ford pickup, B truck plate. It's just 07. B07, B truck plate.
1: 10-4. Truck 07, B boy, clear, gray, 26 Ford pickup.
0: Information. 669, go ahead. 669,
1: Logan County advised the subject is now at a residence, 910 1300th Street, knocked on the door and startled the occupants in the house. They do have deputies en route.
0: Exact, I'm correct.

0: Trip 16, it's reckless driving. I-55 northbound, Mount Host 86. Trip 16, it's reckless driving. I-55 northbound, Mount Host 86. 656. White truck tractor, white semi trailer, white truck tractor, white semi trailer, out of state. 0411757, out of state. 0411757, make your own case. KC 13. 621, go ahead.
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0: 621, 10-4. E. Edward P. Paul, 71094, clear, gray, 2019 AAA.
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0: 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We'll be 10-8, airbags going to St. John's.
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0: until 6 or 9 information.
1: 6:59, go ahead.
0: I just spoke with the resident of 910. She stated that he continues southbound on 9th Avenue about 10 minutes ago. Logan County just headed that way, so I'm wondering if they got another call on him from a different residence.

0: Logan County appears to be out with them on 900th Avenue, just north of 800th.
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1: Clear patrol. He's with Logan County Deputy and route back to his vehicle in Lincoln.

Springfield, Charles 65. Yes. NCS 55 North on 87. 55 North, 87. Truck tractor flatbed. There's no plates on the trailer.

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0: Portion, 2-ball, 1-2-6, 5118. Be secure, 30.
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0: to Charles 65, what is this?
1: Charles 55, bud.
0: 88. Right on the 88. White Hawaii. White Hawaii. Frank Boy 30827. Frank Boy 30827.
1: Charles 65, 10-4. Charles 65, Frank B. Boy 30827 at Clear White 2011 Audi.

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2: Springfield, 48, Trask Stop. 48, Trask Stop. I-72, milepost 52, I-72, westbound, milepost 52. Black Nissan Sentra, Oklahoma, Lincoln D. David, J. John, 901, Lincoln D. David, J. John, 901, Oklahoma.
1: 6384. Okay, Oklahoma, Lincoln D. David, J. John, 901, clear, 2014 Nissan.

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1: A trailer. Truck pulling a trailer. Black in color. Trailer is going to be from Washington. B-Boy A. Adam 4976. Boy Adam 4976, Washington.
0: 621, 10-4. A. Adam 4976, clear. White 2025, U-Haul.

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To David J. John, 38661. 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

0: 5 northbound at the 123, 55 northbound, 123, silver pickup, silver pickup. Illinois truck, 19906-83B, boy. 19906-83B, Illinois truck.
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0: 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The owner is requesting justice towing, and they want it taken to Chatham.
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1: 694, go ahead.
0: 55 southbound, 101, 55 southbound.
2: Frank, Del Fire Department, Del Fire Department, this is helicopter, stand by at 1 on IREACH.
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1: 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Clear right, 2014, he's on sedan.

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1: PK3, I have another vehicle, two vehicle 1050 by the Blue Water Tower at 104 near Fishhook. No injuries, only blockage. I tried calling state police and they didn't have anybody available.
0: See what I can do. I got lane blockage here. The ambulance got the roof blocked right now.
1: 10-4.

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0: 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Old Route 36, Pedal Road. 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
1: 656, Glenn.
0: 572 westbound 55. Red PT Cruiser. D. David W. William 48332. D. David W. William 48332.
1: 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D. David W. William 48332. Clear. Red 2009 Chrysler.

about coming from Walker Road. Essential, I reached a triple sense in the north one King County. There's King County just said some accidental injuries. About coming from Walker Road, that a vehicle that's put under a semi, and there is entrapment. Any individuals just to call the bridge, I reached.

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1: 646, Glenn.
0: This is 8th Street, westbound at 3rd Street. 8th Street, westbound. 3rd Street, Quincy. Red Chevy Silverado, red Chevy Silverado. 156-2180, fuel truck. 156-2180, fuel truck.
1: 646, 74. Six forty six truck 156-2180 B boy clear 2004 Chevrolet.

56, we want Sheriff Dow. Street split in a white Kawasaki motorcycle. G. George E. Edwards 338. George Edwards 338.

621 motorcycle, G door, G hour to 338. Clear, plate suspended, mandatory entrance violation, white 2025 Kawasaki.

0: Control 611 Epsilon. Stop. 72 eastbound the 31.5. 72 eastbound 31.5. Blue truck tractor semi trailer. Blue truck tractor semi trailer. No 28 on the trailer.
1: Excellent.

0: 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No, but there's this is...
1: Range violation.

416 is reckless driving. I-72 east on Lompos 35. 316 is reckless driving. I-72 east on Lompos 35, 935. Silver Chevrolet Tahoe. Silver Chevrolet Tahoe. Truck 4. 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
1: 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Fire state 26.
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2: Rifle 6-8, what is this?
1: 6-8,
2: bud. Oh, that Isles. It's a white Chevy, white Chevy. It's a temporary tag that is very unreasonable.
1: 6-8, 10-4.

0: Springfield, Charles 61 M stop.
1: Charles 61, go ahead.
0: 55 southbound, milepost 125. 55 southbound, milepost 125. We're on a white Ryder truck. White Ryder truck. Indiana portion 3856335. That's 3856335. Indiana portion. Secure 2 hours. I'll be relocating the vehicle back to Thornton's truck stop in Lincoln.

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1: Springfield, Ocean 223, traffic stop.
0: Ocean 223, go ahead.
1: 55 southbound, 129 on a white Ram van, California, 760-22-HNRY-4, 760-22-HNRY-4, California.
0: Ocean 223, California, 460-22-HNRY-4, clear 21 Ram.
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1: 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I'm out of the jail.

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Corbin Street at Wabash. Corbin Street at Wabash.

Hills Ocean 139, traffic zone. Fifth and Stanford. It's a black Dodge Caliber. Black Dodge Caliber. F Frank D. David, 92466. F Frank D. David, 92466.

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1: 676, go ahead.
0: 5 northbound 386, White Kia, Missouri, NORA B.9, F Frank 5, H Henry. NORA B.9, F Frank 5, H Henry. Missouri 28. It's going to be a 27 plate.
2: PK3,
1: Buchanan. Yes. Trailer has been picked up.
2: PK3,
1: going to come back, get the truck. 2627,
2: NRB 19. I'll be in route. Information on the service side. It was damaged.

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0: Echo 6-8, traffic stop. Northbound 100. 55 northbound 100. Blue Toyota. Blue Toyota. Maryland. 5 D George A. Adams 7738. 5 D George A. Adams 7738, Maryland.
1: 10-4, go ahead.
2: Give me municipal plate 229118. MRA 229118.
1: 6-8 Maryland, 5 George Adams, 7738, 2024 Toyota.

0: Spring Feathers, Tank 13 in Fiesta. Fiesta, 55 northbound, Lompos 85. 55 northbound, Lompos 85. The white truck tractor, tanker trailer, white truck tractor, tanker trailer. It's an Illinois trailer, 944-549-SM over T-Tom. 944-549-SM over T-Tom, Illinois trailer.
1: Tanker 13 trailer, 944-549-SM, T-Tom, clear, 87, semi-trailer.
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Five more time, it's a 130. It's a green van, no visible, 28, and it's partially in the right lane.

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0: 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He's 6th and Ash. 6th and Ash, Springfield. Silver Hyundai. Silver Hyundai. 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
1: Ocean 137, go ahead.
0: Traffic stop, the Pine Street. And 12th Street, Pine Street, and 12th Street on a gold, Dodge Caliber, Frank Young, 6165, Frank Young, 6165.

Okay, Fairfax County. PJ3, just received a call from Ascend Wellness. Stated there's employees that are protesting that are blocking vehicles that are trying to come in and out. Stated they're also yelling.

0: 3K3, for your information, I received another call from a protester there stated that security put hands on individuals there. I wanted to make a report about that also.
1: Yep, tourists coming over there. I gotta get fuel.

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0: Ash your fifth. Red Chevy, Red Chevy. E. Edward W. William, 27281. E. Edward W. William, 27281.
1: 696 Ramp. Or W. William, 27281, clear, expired, 11-2025, Red 2019, Chevrolet.
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1: 677, go ahead.
0: US 67 northbound at Morton Avenue, Morton County. US 67 northbound at Morton Avenue. It's a black truck tractor, white semi-trailer, black truck tractor, white semi-trailer, trailer plate, 961-101, SAM over T-TOM. 961-101, SAM over T-TOM.
1: 627, send for. 7 trailer, 961-101, SAM T-TOM, clear, white, 2006, Wabash. Go ahead.
2: MLK, black Jeep, 422-7857, what truck? 422-7857, what truck?

0: Springfield 646 Drive South. Four westbound, half mile east of Fowler. US 24 westbound, half mile east of Fowler, Adams County. It's red on Accord, red on Accord. T Queen 662-114. T Queen 662-114.
1: Q Queen 662-114, clear red 2018 holder.

0: 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Seventy West 75, Vino White, Mercedes, White Mercedes, E. Edward, Union 30978. 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
1: 6414. 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

0: 6161 Sheriff's Office.
1: 621 gun.
0: 72, and a green Jeep. B-Boy, R. Robert, O. Ocean, O. Ocean, K. King, E. Edward, 7. Brooke, 7.
1: 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Green 2019 Jeep.

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Do you have an LC description for us?

Hotel Spring Creek Fire, please respond. 13991 County Highway 7, Nebo. It's just north of Nebo. RPC, there's a gas smell coming from our oven area. Respond on Alpha Tunnel 34.

Hotel Spring Creek Fire, please respond. 13991 County Highway 7, Nebo. It's just north of Nebo. RP stated there's a gas smell coming from our oven area. Respond on Alpha Times 1134.

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1: 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Spring
3: Creek, 10-4. Clear Lake and Wheeler, Springfield. Silver Chrysler minivan, Edward S. Sam, 77133. Edward S. Sam, 77133.
1: 682-4. Edward S. Sam, 77133. Clear expired 5/2026. Silver 2012 Chrysler minivan.

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0: 669, we received a phone call from Sangamon County, I-72 eastbound, milepost 96. I-72 eastbound, milepost 96. They received a call from a female claiming that she slit her wrist. She's taking 3 weeks' worth of medication. They also advised she was on the line for about a minute. The call went silent. It doesn't sound like she's in a vehicle. They're unable to get a hold of her. They do have EMS en route. We're advising some of the OSHA cars that are close as well.
1: Route code 2 for the 109. We're out to search the surrounding area.
0: Unknown, I'll check and advise. They also advised that they've had calls from the same phone several times and they have never found her.
1: Santa 4. Springfield 621. There's some residences just right there at that mile marker as well, to the south.
2: I quit trailer place. Who's my anchor site?
3: 413 East Lincoln.
4: Just checking. I'm not quite sure if I wrote it down correctly off the picture you showed me.
0: Information.
2: North Carolina. David Adam.
0: Same time, we have a message to hang up.
2: David Adam, 305,
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0: if we can get the phone number, look up a carrier and see if we can ping it.
1: Phone number is an old 911 line. We're unable to call it back nor ping.
0: Ten four. Why make it easy?
1: 7-4.

0: take the exact information. I'm not sure if you're scanning the special events. Ocean King 5 is 1060 around the 96. Ocean King 7 is headed down to the 88.
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0: Take 69 information. 669, Ocean King 7 advised, lanes north of Illinois 104 to split are clear. Key cleared unless we get any more holes.
1: Copy direct.

0: 669, Springfield. 669, I'm not sure if you heard 433's traffic. We have a two-vehicle 1050, Illinois 104 west of 55 by the Travel Plaza. Two vehicles, PD only.
1: 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Good one.
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0: 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Johnny 4, switch over to A2. Are you on A2 now?
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0: 76, can you tell, are people getting tight now?
1: Block traffic here on the Nolan intersection until they pass me off. Turning east on Cook now.
0: What I can see in my mirror, it looks like people are tight again.
2: Ten 40 run 4 7 11 respond 826 05 East 740th Street. 464-year-old male, cautious of breathing and like dizzy and breaking out sweat. 10 40 run 4 7 11 respond 826 05 East 740th Street.
3: 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I'm just kind of providing traffic control right now.
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0: True 16 is missing juvenile. 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
1: Yeah, I'm good.
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1: Avenue of Carpenter Street, Daniel Avenue, Carpenter Street, Springfield. Blue Ford Taurus, the Edward S. Sam 39190. 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
2: 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Officer Clayton Fire has also cleared the scene.
1: That's fine, thank you.
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0: 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Four 533 1027 by file. It's going to be file number A Adam 350-6546-6169. A Adam 350-6546-6169.
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0: 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I just got the phone. The services that are going on now are still, people are still trying to get out of there, so we'll slow down a little bit and give them some extra time.
1: We're off the interstate, we're on the right now.

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3: Springfield 682, traffic stop. 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

Trisakin is missing in danger. Void E, Edward James. Void E, Edward James. Mail white, 89-510-164 Brown Road. Mail white, 89-510-164 Brown Road. 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

0: Springfield, 694, Jackson.
1: 694, Gus.
0: Westbound 104, 72 westbound 104, black Toyota Corolla, Tennessee, 368, B-Boy R. Robert, H. Henry R. Robert, Tennessee, 368, B-Boy R. Robert, H. Henry R. Robert.
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1: 682, F rank SAM 59911, clear, place descended, manual transmission violation, Black 2020 Nissan.

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0: Rifle 6-5. 670, it's March 6th, 109, southbound 55. The gray Chevy Traverse, gray Chevy Traverse.
1: I don't seem to be able to get
0: Indiana, Z Zebra Union W William, 544. Z Zebra U Union W William, 544. Indiana and Godfrey Trust Plate. They're having cars issues. They were requesting an exhortational tow. Owner's request, and they'll pay by card.

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2: 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At Frank Q Queen 229-44.
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0: 676, hon.
1: Westbound 66, 72 westbound 66, white Dodge van, California. I don't know if it's a 7 or a Z, but 760-22-H-Henry-4, 760-22-H-Henry-4. I got a black male walking west of this location. I'm going to see if he's the driver. Black male, black shorts, turquoise and black t-shirt, the multicolored head bandana.

0: 636 California 760-228 Henry Ford, clear 2021, Ram.
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2: 472, I have a report of a reckless driver, U-Haul van coming into Pittsfield, going past Pizza Hut and past several vehicles, cut off a semi, ran somebody off the road.

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0: My guy, take R 646, 1060, Rex driver, next to the hospital.
1: 10-4, caller advised it's a U-Haul van with Arizona plates.
0: Online.
1: Negative, I can call him back.

0: Pike County 475.
1: Pike, go ahead.
0: Pike will be 10A. That individual's been returned to his parents.
1: 7564.
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1: 10-4.

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2: 10-4.

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0: Mike, I'm 10-8 from Walmart. I'll be en route to be 1060 for that other call in reference to solicitors.
3: 7574.

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0: Pike County, 472. You can show me 10-8.
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2: Seventy-two eastbound 104. Need two people on bicycles. One male is going to be a white male, or orange shirt, blue jeans. The other one's going to be a 10-year-old child, red shirt, blue jeans.
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3: Washington Street, 9th Street, Washington Street, Springfield. 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
1: E. Edward XX rate 50996, clear, place to spend the manager, violation, red cross, 15 crisis.

0: Mike 475. 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Yeah, 601 North Monroe reference. The solicitors, I believe I got them here.
1: 7-5-10-4.

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1: 475.
2: Thank you.
3: Secondly, transporting these two individuals to City Hall to get information on permit usage.
1: 10-4.
3: Also have 27 when you're ready.
4: Springfield, 631.
1: 631,
3: go ahead. Thank you, Arizona. 10. Driver's license. Arizona driver's
4: bike
3: license.
4: Bike riders, doing 95 plus, 72 eastbound from 73.
3: Last name, Robert Union, Sam and Nora Ocean, see Charles K. King. Robert Union, Sam, Nora Ocean, Charles King, Resnock. First name, Andrew, common spelling.
4: 1-648.
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0: 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Ten-4. Their club name is Sin City Disciples. They passed me here in the construction about 15 minutes ago. Ten-4.
1: There's also two stragglers that just passed, probably about 2 or 3 minutes ago.

0: 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Portable.
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1: 670 status. 678 470 County Highway 11 Pleasant Hill. 70-year-old female contacting alert.
3: 1-4-646
1: Frank Robert 2.753 cleared. 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Patient is outside behind gas tank. 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

Tampa County Ambulance, plus Mill Spring Creek Medical, please respond 14847 County Highway 11, Pleasant Hill. 70-year-old female, conscious breathing alert, fell, hit her head and twisted her neck. 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

0: 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Had a hematoma on her head and has grown in size. Complaining of head, back, and neck hurting. 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

0: 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Gray Toyota Avalon, Missouri. In Nora and Mary 1, Keith Tom 9 at Frank, Missouri, 2027. 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
1: 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Sam 32577, clear, plate suspended, manager interest violation, red 2017 Chevrolet.

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1: 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Can you send me a tow report number? I attach 21 drivers DL to the notes.

0: 659, Springfield information. I received a report of a brown SUV with 1028 of SM, H-Henry, E. Edward, SM, and Lincoln, Ocean advised. They flung rocks all over the complainant's vehicle. They're stuck in the traffic right now southbound. The complainant is wanting to file a report. This information.
1: That one.
2: Patch 3-17. Patriot 17, Bay County. 3-17, Ramino, Illinois.

Springfield, 677, M Stone. Northbound at Morton Avenue, US 67 northbound at Morton Avenue, Morton County. It's a white box truck, white FS box truck, no 1028 visible.

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1: 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Nothing for information. We are relocating this crash off the interstate onto Dirksen off of exit 94. I'll advise of the location when we get there.

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2: East 1000 Adams County on a white semi truck, flatbed trailer, white semi truck, flatbed trailer, main trailer plate, see Charles 449644, see Charles 449644, main truck.
1: 664, 10-4. Main, see Charles 449644. Clear, white 2013 trailer.

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1: Springfield 682 traffic. 682 traffic. Saw me Creasy Street at Adams Street. Creasy at Adams, Springfield. 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Double F Frank 85184. Double F Frank 85184.
2: 682 24.

0: Springfield 677, him cell. US 67 northbound Morton Avenue. US 67 northbound at Morton Avenue. It's a white box truck, white box truck. D. David truck plate 414941. D. David truck plate 414941.
1: 677-10-4. 677 truck 414941. 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
2: Springfield 6-8, traffic stop. Traffic stop. Be clear like a Wheeler, clear like a Wheeler. Red Chrysler minivan, red Chrysler minivan. 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

0: Commissioner for 646 Merced. 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White's your tractor flatbed. White's your tractor flatbed trailer, Virginia trailer, 523-857, T-Tom over in Mary. 523-857, T-Tom over in Mary, Virginia trailer.
1: Virginia trailer, 523-857, T-Tom and Mary, clear, black 1026, trailer.

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Mike, 11, heading mileage 49544, 49544, west south.

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Clear Lake 11th Street, Clear Lake 11th Street, Springfield. Be a white Hyundai sedan, white Hyundai sedan. F Frank Enora 46447. 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
0: Yeah. T-R-A-M-I-N-K-Y, R. Robert. Burgess, Tarminki, R. Robert, female, 08-24-1979. 08-24-1979.

0: 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To appear as traffic offense. Driving while license suspended. Black, brown. 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Go ahead.
1: Go ahead.
0: 682, Vargas suspended. 02-02. Correction, 02-20, so the 26, 6-308.
1: 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Can I get a fit report for one on warrant? Clock my driving license suspended.
0: 10-4.
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So. 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The brown Toyota 4Runner. Brown Toyota 4Runner. That same McHenry Edward. That same Lincoln Ocean W. William B. Boy truck. 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
0: that is County, Gray Ford. Frank Adam 42806. Frank Adam 42806.

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0: to AG Springfield. 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
0: Mail 08-1672, wanted caution. Failure to appear for a traffic offense, driving on a revoked license, suspended for DUI, second offense, prior to burglary. 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
0: 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It's a black Chevy Equinox. 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
1: 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Happened last night in the middle of the night. 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
0: 10-4, thank you.
1: Confirmation.
2: 454, go ahead.
1: 454, Sangamon County advise the warrant for smock is going to be valid, no bond, valid, no bond.
2: Fine, 454, 10-4. 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

0: appropriate for additional confirmation. Before Sangamon, or correction, Champaign County advised that the warrant for response is going to be valid. Phillips Beer for driving under revoked, suspended DUI, second offense. No bond, they will extradite. Valid, no bond, they will extradite.
1: Okay.

0: 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Zenith, I'm a Silver Traverse, D. David, Z. Zebra, 15088. 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